don't know how to dance, but can lean. I make the ghetto women put their hands on their knees. Make the ghetto women put their hands on their knees. Make the ghetto women put their hands on their knees. 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Make the ghetto women put their hands on their knees. Make the ghetto women put their hands on their knees.

0: on the turntables. This right here is Beats and Barbecue. 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I know where the tickets are right now. Give me 6 minutes right here on Jimmy 94.5. I'll let you know.
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12: 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Boston's number one for new hip-hop, E-Double on the mic. El Cid is on the turntables, baby. 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Kettle G coming to Gillette. We have free

0: 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This right here is Beats and Barbecue. 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

0: Let's go, baby. Ye and Miss Lauryn Hill. It's called I Can't Wait, right hand, Jimmy 94.5. Boston's number for new hip hop, E Double in the mix. Beats and barbecue going down right now. We kicked it off yesterday at noon. Not stopping anytime soon. What can I get in the mix for you? What do you want to hear? Hit me up on IG at DJ EDUBBLES. You guys want some Afro beat? We can make that happen. You want some Bad Bunny? I got that coming up in 6 minutes on Jimmy.
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0: 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We are back with Beats and Barbecue. Right hand, Jimmy 94.5. They call me E-Double. What can I get in the mix for you? Get at me on IG. That's at DJ E-D-U-B-B-L-E. 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

0: Let's go, baby. Jimmy 94.5 is Boston's number of hip hop and the best throwbacks like that one right there. Big Soldier, Kiss Me Through the Phone. Right here in Beats and Barbecue. We are enjoying what's left of summer, by all means. I don't care if they got Halloween decorations out. I don't care if the pumpkin spice lattes out. We need to enjoy every last second of summer. My guy DJ Fab is up next right here with Beats and Barbecue on Jimmy.
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0: 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E double on the mic, my guy. DJ Fab on the turntables. This is Beats and Barbecue. You on a grill? 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I know where some Kettle G tickets are. 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
13: 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E-double on the mic, my guy DJ Fab. 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Kettle G, she's coming to Gillette, and we got a free pair of tickets with your name on it. To get them, all you have to do is go to Jammin's Instagram. 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

0: like my guy DJ Fab. He's on the turntables. This is Beats and Barbecue, baby. We started this yesterday at noon. Not easing up anytime soon, so your whole weekend, the soundtrack is covered. All you have to do is keep us turned up. 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My guy DJ Fab sliding out of the building. Stay tapped in with him on IG. That's at @V_DJ Fab. My brother DJ Big O is up next on Jammin'.
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4: 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They call me E-Double. I'm just on the mic, my guy on the turntables. That's my brother DJ Big O. And as promised, Karol G coming to Gillette. We got free tickets with your name on it right now. The only thing you have to do is open up your phone,

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For free, I know you working day and night to get a college degree. 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You know you only do that with me, right? Yeah, double checking on you. 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

midnight on Monday night. Don't forget, on the weekends, we do Instagram contesting. We got Carol G tickets happening through our Instagram right now at JAMN945. All right, big shout-out to Lily. She's got Carter in the car. They're driving back to Quincy. Here you go with that throwback, Jeremiah. Come on. She want it. I can tell she want it. Want me to push up on it. For she know it.

weekends, we do Instagram contesting, right? And go hit that follow right now on our Instagram at JAMN945. Carol G, she's going to be coming in town, and we got your chance to see Carol G through the gram, right? Speaking of Carol G, let's drop this one right here, man. Hit me up right now. Let me know what I can play for you. Go hit that follow for your boy, too, at DJ Pub Dog. Go win those tickets now. Go.

driving back to Lexington. What's going on? Shout out to my girl Liz. She just moved into BC last week. Welcome in. She found us a couple days ago. We are your station for your hip hop, your throwbacks, your Latin vibes, your Afro, reggae. We got you all covered. Some throwbacks.

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This goes out to my guy, Robert. What's going on out in Lynn? Whatever else you want to hear, hit me up.

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Locked in. Shawty got that dress on, so the block is hot again. 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

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Easiest way is on that iHeartRadio app. Plus, on the weekends, we do Instagram contesting. Right now, we have a chance for you to win Carol G tickets. She's going to be out here at Gillette, right? Go win those tickets right now at Gillette.

welcome in. Shout out to everyone that's moved to Boston or back to Boston. That means traffic is going to get even crazier now, but that's what it is out here. It's all good. Welcome back, man. Hit me up. Let me know what I can play for you. Make sure you're listening to us on that iHeartRadio app too, right? We got a contest tab right there. 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

Boston's number one for hip-hop beats and barbecue mix weekend. We're going to slow it down a little bit, stop it down, and then pick back up at noon today. 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I'm going to leave you off with this one. This is Lauren Faith right here. Enjoy the rest of your night. Have fun and be safe. Do not forget to spread love and be kind.

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0: 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This is Drizzy Drake.
1: 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This is Doja Cat.
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1: Yes, what's up, man? It's your boy DJ Pup Dog. Every weekend I count down the top 30 songs of the week. Plus, a lot of the industry homies jump on there with me. I got the old school quick mix.
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1: 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Esto es Que Pasa Boston.
2: Que Pasa Boston. I'm here with two gentlemen that had exploded my mind. Why? Because they just came out with the best book about AI. But it's not just a regular book about artificial intelligence. It's not going to tell you how to use Claude, how to use Gemini. It's actually about how to be the brain of your business. Did I get it right? We have Shandu Nair and Shravan.
3: What did you get, Polly?
2: Yes, I got it right. Shravan.
4: You did.
2: Yeah. Bienvenidos. Welcome to Boston. Welcome to Que Pasa. You got to tell me everything. How did this book get started? Where you come from? Who you are? Everything. I want to know it all.
4: Hey, thank you, Gabby, for having us here. It's actually good to be back in Boston, you know, because I used to live here for about 17 years before I moved out. Live in Charlotte now and work at Lowe's. That's my day job, and which is around leading AI and the tech transformation there. But I think, you know, the book, I think you got it right. It's about how do you build the brain for the business and evolve everything around it. I think the concept of this book, you know, I'm looking at Shravan, came December of 2024.
2: Okay.
4: Precise, because I think we were talking at a different conference in Charlotte, and somebody, you know, came up to us and said, "Hey, you should probably write it down." And we were no writers, you know, so we, you know, so more
2: so
4: lazy.
2: AI wrote it.
4: I wish AI could write it. No, it was you tried. That didn't work. So we thought about it, and I think late spring of last year. We said, okay, why don't we just write a few pages and see if it sticks? And I think we wrote like 25, 26 pages and felt good about it. Something about it felt good. It was very real to the problems that we were seeing, you know, because there was a lot of talk in AI when it comes to the tokens and the cloud and the ChatGPT. But when it comes to a business, you know, especially a much more of a traditional business that is kind of reinventing itself with AI, the story that is, you know, not often told is, you know, the people aspect of it. How do you rewire a business, especially as you digitize intelligence, you know?
2: But let's go back, Shandu, if you don't mind me interrupting you. Yeah. I want to tell our audience, because this podcast and this show is all about resources and tools. This is kind of like my go-to since I got it. I bought it and it's been a very big helpful tool for me. But Shravan, how did you guys meet? Where do you come from? What's your background? Because they're going to say like, oh, these two dudes, they wrote about AI. Okay, well, so what?
5: Yeah. Well, Gabby, thank you for the invite, first of all, and great to be here in Boston this morning. And I will tell, like, Chandu and I have been in the enterprise space for a long time, and we led data and AI in this ecosystem.
2: Mm-hmm.
5: The whole, like, intent behind the book, Gabby, it's not about, hey, let's go, like, write another book. I mean, we have so many books out there. That's not the point.
2: Yes.
5: I think the point is, when you think about AI and when you think about all the media around it, a lot of it is either the hype doesn't reflect what happens within the businesses. Like, end of the day, the point of view we wanted to bring in is, like, how do we make sure we are thinking about AI in a way that is going to impact the businesses, right?
2: So you started where? Like, did you go to school to study engineering? Where's the background coming from?
5: Yeah, we both are engineers in terms of the background.
2: Uh-huh.
5: And I was in...
2: Software engineers?
5: Yes, I was in retail for a long time. So I was at Best Buy, Target, now at Lowe's. And Chandu has a...
4: Same here, engineering, you know, computer science, engineering degree, and then a management degree. Been in the tech space for forever. I'm kind of dating myself, I guess. but, you know, had a startup of my own prior to this, but worked in, you know, large companies like Staples here, you know, and now at Lowe's. But you know, with an engineering mindset, you know, you know, as you think about really about these types of technology transformations, the tech is about 30% of the change.
2: Yes.
4: Right. The rest is about the driving the change management with the people. And that's been the story that gets less of an attention, to Shravan's point. And our thinking is, as you as you think, go through this AI wave of transformation for companies with a core business like
2: us? I'm going to go very in depth when it comes to the transformation, because people think that AI is just an advisor or what they call nowadays an agent, right? So you have to learn how to prompt meaning how to ask the question or ask the task, correct? And then you go into building the back end of your business. As an entrepreneur, as a business owner, and also working for big corporations, I can see the gap between one and the other, because it's not just about a question and getting an answer, but it's as how do I solve my problem using this technology? And there's three different things that come to mind right now. And if you don't mind me asking you guys, you're the experts.
5: Go for it.
2: One of them is the translation of the coding that we understand, the HTMLs, and like, how do I make a website look so pretty and then at the same time useful? You come from retail, so it's meaning how do you go to the Best Buys and Targets of the world and go online and search your item, it's in the cart, and then you go back. But it's the automation of it, right? And then the second question would be, how can I incorporate that into my business without knowing what I'm doing? Mm-hmm. And here in Boston, we have so many local businesses, yet we are in the world capital of AI with MIT and all these beautiful universities that are teaching us how to do these things. So I'm going to let one question to each of you to answer. What do you think is the right prompt and the right way of using these AI tools?
5: So I think, Gabby, that's a great question. Let me take a stab at it and we'll have Chandu add flavor to it. The way I see it is you need to start somewhere, which means you start with asking AI the basic questions. It could be like, hey, help me with something that I'm looking for. If you're an entrepreneur, maybe you're trying to ideate on the problem statement itself, and maybe you're trying to see, hey, what is the TAM for this problem?
2: Mm-hmm.
5: That AI could help you with that, right? Which is great. And that might get you to information faster. That could be what I call like a sparring partner, right? Helping you think more clearly.
2: Mm-hmm.
5: It could also be like a blind spot detector for you, the questions that you might not be thinking.
2: Yeah.
5: This is all great, right? That's where we are, let's say, yesterday.
2: Okay.
5: I think where you see more value, in my opinion. So I have this framework called 10% to 10X, which is like, hey, if you just ask AI and it comes back with answers and questions, that's 10% of how it is helping you. But the real value for the businesses and for the entrepreneurs is the backend operation.
2: Yes.
5: And how do we think about using AI into your existing processes? And also, how do we reimagine the process? Because this whole notion of, if I just put AI on the process, it is going to get better. And I go, well, you're actually making a bad process run faster, which is not going to get you anywhere, right?
2: Like, how do I even choose the right AI tool?
5: So I would frame the question, I would flip the question, and I would say, you focus on the problem.
2: Yes.
5: What is the problem that you are solving for? And then you go, if you are a company that is there for, let's say, several number of years, you will have some sort of legacy processes is what I call it.
2: Uh-huh.
5: And then you go, okay, do I just bolt AI into this process or do I completely engineer the process?
4: Uh-huh.
5: Right? So that's where you start.
2: Okay.
5: And then you figure out, okay, I have these players, OpenAI, Claude, or Perplexity, all of these players, they become more of a, when you get to the how piece of it is when you go there. But without doing the work, upfront work of what is a problem, what is the process, you would just fail if you think about the AI as a solution. So that's the approach.
2: Because you're letting them decide for you mainly, right?
4: Correct. And if I can expound that, and we mm-hmm. talk about it in the book as well, but if you think about Industrial Revolution, right, I think the big technology advancement is all the industrial machinery that came in.
2: Mm-hmm.
4: But for businesses, what that meant is you had to set factories, you had to set workflows, you had to set new jobs on how to operate the factories. So you kind of rewired the process. The technology itself didn't, you know, create the big opportunity, but that decoupling of the muscle, you know, which is the machinery, like, you know, for what that meant is the businesses had to evolve the factories and how they set it up.

0: Yes.
1: The reason for that is you don't have to deal with a 100-year legacy company has to deal with, which is all the people, all the process, and all of the management.
0: HR. Yeah.
1: Well, which is a good thing. We need to have all of that. But yeah. You also have a lot more friction in terms of where you want to go. But if you are like a newer company or thinking about building a new company, now you should think about AI as one of the core variables. For example, let's say you're building a company and your company is selling something. In today's world, you would think about having like a .com website for that. Like that happens to you in your head.
0: Let's go one step further than that. I have my own agency, as you know, Chengdu, and I deal with all these clients of mine. I'm building a reporting tool for a client of mine. And it's a data reporting tool that brings the bills that are happening in the government. So then if there's any changes on those bills, whether it is opposition or positive, like whatever is happening, it's going to alert the client, right? But at the same time, in that tool, we want to be able to have some strategy. So the my client is actually going in there and saying like, okay, well, let's do these ABC. My question and challenges that I've found is that I love all the tools. I work very closely with Gemini and with Claude. But my fear is the IP. All my data, all my intel is going into these public sources. Who's going to own my IP? If I want to sell it to my client, how do I confirm that I actually own that IP? And how do you manage it and growing and make it work being the brain, right?
2: Yeah, and that's a super important question, because I think what will differentiate you as a business is the core intelligence of your company as to how you're running it, because every company is different. There is ways of working, small or big, doesn't really matter. And hence, and what AI is trying to do is to digitize that brain, mm-hmm. if you will, right? So hence mm-hmm. the name. And now it's important that you keep that as the differentiator. And all the frontier labs, OpenAI, Anthropics, I mean, there is ways by which you can work them, by which, and the book talks about it, whether by which you can actually protect your enterprise intelligence layer, if you will, separate, and you can make that work in tandem so that you're not sharing all of your secret sauce, you know. Mm-hmm. But at the same time, the combination of the power of these models that OpenAI or Anthropic or Gemini has, and the combination of your core enterprise brain kind of comes together, you know. They're also arm's length apart in the sense that you're keeping the secret sauce a secret sauce.
0: Yes,
2: there's technical ways to do it, and it's gotten better and better.
0: Isn't that scary though for the normal business owner that doesn't even know how to operate a business? Never mind just going into this era of digitalization. And how about my job security? If I develop this intelligence, you know, that it's going to run my business, what do I do?
2: Yeah, see, I think it's interesting. I think somebody asked this question yesterday, and I was telling you I was at MIT, and one of the professors was like, hey, you know, do you get scared that because there was a calculator to do the math, you know, that you would lose your job? Yeah, the answer is no. Right? It just makes my job easy.
0: Mm-hmm.
2: So we just have to, I think there's so we just have to kind of train our mind that this is, something that'll augment you very differently, just like the machines did, just like the internet did, you know, that is what AI is going to do. And now if you use the calculators the right way, obviously now you do need to know your fundamentals. Like, you know, you still need to know math,
0: mm-hmm.
2: right? To make sure that what is coming there is right. So it's important to think through that. And then, you know, there is also the other part is what AI enables anyone, you know, especially a founder, is like the barrier to entry comes down. Anyone can build or write code now with AI. Mm-hmm. So there is
0: I never imagined that I would be doing that. Like for
1: you might be, Gabby.
2: but you know, when you can actually speak to something in English and literally translate that into the, like you said, you know, the website for the agency or a report for the agency, which it can do.
0: Oh, I have it in 5 different languages.
2: Yeah. See, there you go. See,
0: and I don't even speak those 5 languages.
2: So can you imagine trying to be able to do that? So it really changed the game in terms of what is possible for you. So every entrepreneur now has the opportunity, any business, you know, small or big, has different type of scaling challenges. But the principles of making sure what is core and protected to you is key. And the mechanics are simple. It's not hard to do it, but you just need to know.

0: how to do it.
1: Shervan, what do you tell somebody that is scared of using or even reading this book? Because I would be intimidated.
2: Yes, yeah, so Gabby, like just to pile on what Chanda mentioned, I would also add on, I think Jensen has this really good saying of like every job has a purpose and a task.
1: Correct.
2: AI is going to automate the task piece of it, but not the purpose, right? So I think that's the framing that I usually think about. And there is this quote around, hey, 10 years ago, we said we don't need any radiologists because we have computer vision and it is going to take care of everything. Well, 10 years forward, like that's not true, right? We still have radiologists and they're doing the purpose of the job, which is like helping the patient
1: diagnose
2: with right information and right diagnosis and spending more time with them.
1: Yes.
2: So I believe there's going to be a lot of the roles that are going to transform and evolve. But at the same time, the purpose of your job is going to be more clearer each day because you're not dealing with this, what we call in the book, like a routing problem. And a lot of the routine would be automated. So you have more time to focus on the right things.
1: How do I trust the tool I'm using? Those questions arise so often into my workday. Am I using the right tool? Is this giving me the right answer? Can I get it better? Is it easier if I do it somewhere else?
3: So I think, you know, it's what I would say is the AI models have definitely gotten better. One thing that you kind of have to learn when you, especially working with these large language models, is it is not a deterministic type of solution, right? So it's always trying to figure out. So you probably would have seen, if you prompted slightly different ways, you could get different answers.
1: Yes.
3: Right? So,
1: and the biases, like, don't be biased, give me the positive, negative outcome, like trying to get more information, right?
3: Exactly. So I think what, so it also kind of gives, it connects back to what you were asking before. The human judgment is still staying with the humans. So you have to look at the outcome of this or the outputs coming out of it to say, hey, and once you figure out here is the best way to prompt, you know, and then there is ways to construct so that you can always get to the right solution because it's trying to understand you, what you're trying to get. And the more context you give, the better. But you still have to use the human judgment to say.
1: What do you think of those TikTokers that are like, copy and paste my prompt is going to solve your life?
3: Yeah, that's not exactly going to work. You know, that's
2: it's going to solve your problem.
3: Yeah, exactly. Yeah, you know, there is people can always copy. I think I think one of the things that you know that was an interesting point of discussion yesterday was, you know, a big differentiation, you know, I truly believe AI is going to get us to do more and more higher order work, you know, for all of us and increase the scale of impact that we can do, you know, to the community around us. So with that, I think, you know, a lot of our time will be spent on, you know, setting the vision, you know, having the right judgment, you know, and being able to understand the risk and, you know, and balance out the risk in, because that's what humans are good at, right? You know, we do all the Excel exercise because that is a way of getting there to figure out what model works. But if that can be fed to you, then, you know, your other side, which is really the higher order side of things, which we are wired to do better, is going to happen.
1: You said something very interesting, which is a human side of things, right? Yeah. I was working on Claude and it sent me to bed. They're like, you're done, you're tired, go to bed. I was like, are you a human or are you a machine? Like, what's happening here? Yeah. Why?
3: Well, it's you know, I think the more you interact with these tools, it's trying to understand your patterns. It's trying to understand, you know, just like it is trying to see when you are, at least for me, when I engage with it, it is trying to understand, like, you know, the intensity of questions it has given to me. Just so you know, based on how you behave, here are certain things, and I would want to watch out for it. So it's like Shravan mentioned a sparring partner.
1: Yes.
3: It's a good sparring partner. Yes. A good sparring partner says, hey, you are off today. I think you should just not, you know, continue.
1: That's amazing. Yeah. That is so incredible to me. When it comes to, you know, spotting each other, I think, like, sometimes you also try to help a friend and you don't get the information the right way when you just ask somebody that is walking along with you because they're having kind of like the same journey. But when you have this artificial intelligence giving you different answers that you never imagined, I think it opens up a completely different world. If you're a business owner, what would be the right budget to use or think about when you're operating? Like, I read some of the practices that you install here, and I'm thinking about the tokens, because most people don't understand that you entering the AI world doesn't mean you can just prompt, you know, infinite.
2: There's a technical term called AI slop. And what that means is if people are just producing stuff with AI and they're not bringing their human side of the house, then everything looks the same because AI is being
1: that's what's happening.
2: All the data. Yeah. At some point, like you're like, hey, okay, where is the creativity? And when you think about all of the brands, iHeartRadio or any other company, you create a brand because you're bringing who you are and what you're trying to
1: your
2: accomplish,
1: human touch.
2: Right?
1: Mm-hmm.
2: But if you're just using AI for the sake of it, then it results in AI flop. So I think I feel like this is where, like, to Chandu's example, and also like the judgment and taste are going to be the most important things, and the context, right? Like how you operate, what is your business, who your customers are, what are your objectives? I don't think any of that is going to go away.
1: And you, if you're listening, this is what I would take out of all this conversation. This is such an important point. You at home who are listening to all what AI is about, the humanity and the touch and feel does not go away. So you always have to keep your personality within your product or your service or your systems or whatever it is that you're creating, right?
2: Absolutely.
3: Absolutely. Yeah. It just gives you the superpower to do it. You know, it is one of the best, you know, augmentational superpowers you can have if you can use it right. But the, like I said, the new Lego block has to come from us.
1: Where can we learn more about this? I would have done a workbook along with this. It's so important.
3: Giving us some ideas. We have thought about it. You know, look as first-time authors, you know, this was definitely a process for us to...
1: Congratulations.
3: To write the book and work with the publisher. So, you know, we're working through it. We have an audiobook coming. You know, we also, I think a workbook is a great idea. We're thinking about a community so people can start, you know, exchanging ideas and things like that too. But, you know...
1: Where can we find you?
2: Go on Amazon, type in the Enterprise Brain, and you'll see the link and go buy it. And I think we hope it is going to
1: I'm sure
2: meaningfully inform you in terms of where the puck is going.
1: Social media,
3: yeah, on LinkedIn, Chandu Nair and Shravan Varajapalli. So you'll find us there. Feel free to reach out if there are things there, you know, or questions or want to have follow-up conversations. Look, I think in the book, we also say this, we are not trying to predict the future, but we want to kind of put a conversation starter out there because this is going to evolve. This technology is continuously evolving. But some of the fundamentals that we discussed, like you outlined, Gabby, in terms of the humanity and the human aspect of it, that's going to continue to get amplified, you know, with the superpower, right? So that's not going to change. All of how we do it will continue to evolve. And so stay tuned.
1: Well, I'm going to share all the information on the description of this podcast so you can have it on our social media as well. You have to definitely read this book if you're into starting a business, thinking of how to progress in this era, how to step up and definitely make some artificial intelligence moves within your spectrum of your world. It's so, so challenging to navigate without knowledge. And they're giving you literally a handbook of how to do it in this amazing book. Thank you very much for being here, for sharing your information, for putting together this book, because I'm telling you, like, it was so insightful for me, especially because sometimes you're thinking way above what your intelligence gets, you know, able to do it. And at the end, you see that it there's a light at the end of the tunnel. Thank you, everybody, for listening. 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

0: Ness, James Andre, Jefferson Jr.
1: What it do, bro?
0: Welcome to another weekend, man. We got a big show. AZ Chike, Belly Gang, woo, Cushington on the show.
1: Yes, we got a good one today.
0: Yes, man. A lot going on in the world, too, man. But look, coming up, we kick the show off every weekend with the Weekend Hate. That's where you call us. You tell us what you want to hate on. The number's 877-817-2888. Get at us. James, anything from this past week you're hating on?
1: I'm hating on the fact we got all these court cases and all these internet lawyers that popped up out of nowhere like they know what's going on.
0: So many trials at the same time.
1: Oh,
0: the Tupac verdict. We have Dirk's trial. Lindsey Clancy.
1: Yeah, all that.
0: Mo3's killer. It's crazy what's going on right now. The David trial.
1: Oh, yeah. He broke, though. So.
0: Yeah. Anyway, man, look, let's get into some new music, kicking things off. Your Weekend Hate's coming up in a few minutes right now, though. Let's get into this. Beyonce and Hov. Woo! This one is crazy. By the way, shout out to Hov, who got off on this one. This is that Morning Dew on the Bootleg Kev Show.

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2: What a do, bro?
1: Yo, man, Labor Day weekend, man. We in full effect. Don't forget AZ Chikes coming up a little later on the show. But, of course, Belly Gang Cushington, one of the hottest rappers out right now, representing the A. He just was on that XXL Freshman cover. He's been going viral. He's on the show in a few minutes, man. Before we talk to him, though, let's get into some new music. Future California Girls, us on the Bootleg Kev Show.

0: unapologetically him.
1: Exactly. Yeah. Exactly. So that's the biggest thing I learned from him. You know what I'm saying? He in his own world. Like this for real. So yeah, I probably learned that. And how to be patient, man. Like, I was wild for my little boy. So yeah, I had to.
0: You think he brought you back down to like, all right, I got purpose now. I got something I got

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1: It's the Bootleg Cap Show with James Andre Jefferson Jr.
2: What it do, bro?
1: Let's talk about it, man. The Tupac guilty verdict went down earlier this week. Keefe D going down for the murder of Tupac Shakur.
2: About damn time, honestly.
1: Finally, there is some justice in that situation. What's crazy about the Tupac thing is, you know, Diddy was brought up during the trial, essentially being accused of trying to pull some strings to get Tupac hit. Now, obviously, this is all alleged, but this has been something that had been floating around for a very long time.
2: Every conspiracy theorist involved Diddy. Every single one I've heard. Not saying it's true, though.
1: How about this, man? Tupac murder trial prosecutor won't rule out going after Diddy if new evidence emerges. So Diddy did not come out of the Tupac murder trial unscathed. And who's to say there isn't some new evidence that could pop up?
2: It could possibly. That prosecutor better be safe. Some baby oil gonna pop up at his front door.
1: Well, he's incarcerated. I think.
2: See, you could DoorDash baby oil, though.
1: What?
2: Yeah.
1: What does baby oil have to do with Tupac?
2: We talking about Diddy. That's what we talking about. That's his threat. That's like his little message. I'm gonna drop off some baby oil and let you know you better stop talking about me.
1: Well, we'll see what happens, man. Pretty crazy. But also, Keefe D plans on appealing the guilty verdict. And in the state of Nevada, appeals have a 98% failure. So he's got about a 2% chance of getting an appeal.
2: How you gonna appeal when you just hold on yourself for like 10 years?
1: Did all kind of podcasts, TV interviews, all that. Coming up, we still got AZ Chike, man. He is on the show, man. First things first, let's get into some new music. Lil Baby, he's back. Produced by Pharrell, that dead.

0: It's the Bootleg Kev Show. We in here with James Andre Jefferson Jr.
1: What a do, bro?
0: Man, look, we got the homie AZ Chike.
1: Oh, yeah.
0: He is on the show up next. He just dropped his new record with Tyler, the Creator. We're going to play that in a few and talk with him. By the way, shout out to Tyler, who killed that record.
1: So
0: video's insane. So we're talking about AZ Chike in a few, but first things first, let's get into this. Kanye West, who just announced 3 new stadium shows, by the way. Phoenix, Dallas, and Houston are getting the Ye experience in person. This is I Can't Wait with the Queen, Lauryn Hill, off that Bully Deluxe. It's the Bootleg Kev Show.
2: Ye.

0: to the ceiling, ceiling, ceiling, ceiling.
1: That right there, brand new AZ Chike featuring Tyler, the Creator. It's called I Look Like My Mama. Look, we got AZ Chike with us. The music video to that song just dropped, all right? And they are just reenacting all the crazy movies in this one, including Napoleon Dynamite.
2: Talk to me. There's a lot going on.
1: What inspired the movies you guys acted out in this music video, Chike? And I, by the way, I love Napoleon Dynamite.
3: It was the director's idea. We actually reenacted 5 movies for the video.
1: Okay.
3: And we reenacted 5, 2 of my favorite movies, 2 of Tyler's favorite movies, and 1 movie we both like in common. Napoleon Dynamite just ended up being one of them.
1: Mm-hmm.
3: So we dressed and did the whole for all 5 movies. It's Napoleon, Men in Black, Paid in Full, Sinners, and Dead President.
2: Dead President.
3: Yeah. Yeah. So we just reenacted all of them. That was the best picture to me.
1: All right. So you announced that your new album, No Rest for the Wicked, is finally coming September 18th. Let's talk about it, man. Tell me about this album artwork. Who is that on the cover?
3: That's my grandma, bro. I picked that picture because she fits the name of that, right? No Rest for the Wicked is basically bad shit gonna happen, right? Like, and it's up to you how you distribute your energy. And it was a lot of bad shit happening for her at that time, but in that picture, you can't tell. Her head tilted back, she got the blood in her hand.
1: Yeah.
3: But she was on hard drugs. Her daughter, my mother, was attended to that. Like, my mother sold hard drugs. We grew up in a crack era. It was either right before or during when she found out she had breast cancer. That's why I chose that one again. She got the pink shirt on. Right. It just, that picture was yelling at me. Like, you know what I'm saying? And through all the bad, she never stopped loving us, though. You understand what I'm saying? And I think she just fit the name perfectly. It didn't have to be all artsy and No Rest for the Wicked, devils and claws and angels. Like, it don't need to be all that. You know what I'm saying? It was just a representation.
1: So shout out to AZ Chike, man. Listen, the new album, I'm looking forward to it. I got some details about it. Everyone should be really excited. That's all I'm going to say. Go watch the full interview on YouTube right now, bootlegkev.com. Coming up, we got to do that No Cap News report, man. That is on the way, Labor Day weekend style. It's the Bootleg Kev Show.
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0: right, man. It is Labor Day weekend. Shout out to everybody celebrating the three-day weekend. We are the Bootleg Cap Show, and the No Cap News Report is coming up. That's where James finds the craziest stories in the world, and we talk about them every weekend. What you got?
1: I got to tell you about a guy that was able to turn his robot vacuum, you know, the thing that cleans up the house by itself, into a flock camera.
0: More on that up next. Keep it locked. First, though, let's do this. Cardi B, baby. Hey, by the way, shout out to her. She just announced her Barty Bowl. Oh.

0: crazy, scary, spooky, hilarious, hilarious, hilarious.
1: Hey, we're gonna tell you what's going on in these streets, man.
2: And you know why?
1: Giving it to you straight, no filter.
3: Let's go. 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
6: Time for the No Cap News right now. What's up, James?
7: Pretty crazy story. So a man in Taiwan discovered his wife was cheating because he was able to turn on the camera in his robot vacuum and seeing that his wife was getting down with a different man. He was able to take that footage and sue his wife for $15,000. She paid up, but she realized that he also did something illegal by secretly recording her. So she sued back, and now he's in jail for 5 months.
6: Well, my whole thing is, if it's at my house and it's my vacuum.
7: Are you on the wrong side of this, brother?
6: No, I'm not. If it's my home and I own the robot vacuum. It's my vacuum?
7: Yes.
6: In my house that I own?
7: Yes.
6: If I feel like I want to turn the damn robot, there's a camera on the vacuum, right. I should be able to do whatever I want with it.
7: And that's why the wife is arguing, just because I got married doesn't mean I lose my right to privacy.
6: Well, you live in my house, and it's my vacuum. And I got this vacuum because you're too lazy to do the vacuuming yourself, so I had to get the fucking robot.
7: I love
6: your fault in the first place. The robot wouldn't have been there had this lazy been vacuuming herself.
7: Damn. I love that there's all this here. You decided to defend this, man. We got the flock camera robots. We got the 15,000 hits in the gym.
6: Hey, give me I'm going to buy the same robot.
7: Oh, why you need one?
6: I want the vacuum because it'd be fun to mess with my dogs. I better want to see what they do in the middle of the day.
7: Oh, brother, there's something going on over there.
6: Stay by your radio. Coming up, we got more of the Bootleg Kev Show. By the way, I want to give a shout out to James. If you want to follow him for more craziness, you can on Instagram.
7: At James Jefferson J. And yes. TikTok, too.
6: TikTok. Get on that TikTok, man. Let's get into some new music right now, though. Little Uzi Vert, man. He's back. I like this one. It reminds me of some vintage Uzi. It's called Poured. It's on the Bootleg Kev Show.

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0: 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Big show. E-40's on the show.
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0: Shout out to 40 Water. 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So make sure you tune in for that. 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
0: Follow our producer at DJ Sam I Am. And we're going to leave you with this one right here. That Fat Smacks, man. This that Butter B. It's new music on the Bootleg Kev Show.

94.5, Boston's number one for hip-hop. If there's anything you need to watch on Netflix this weekend, it's that Ray Gunn documentary. You remember the breakdancer that went viral for the Olympics performance that she did? I guess not for the right reasons, but check it out on Netflix. It's called Breaking Badly.

Thank you so much for joining us right here. It's a long weekend, so hopefully today feels more like a Saturday to you than a Sunday. Thank you so much for joining us on Gemma 94.5. We are going to kick off that Beats and Barbecue mix once again with all of your favorite Gemma mixers coming up at noon.

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Should they fold that no yoga mat? 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

You know, Cardi's going to be on that stage at our 2026 iHeartRadio Music Festival going down in just 2 weeks. It's happening in Vegas, September 18th and 19th. So if you want to be there checking out Cardi, Snoop Dogg, and more, grab those tickets, AXS.com, and plan a little trip to Vegas.

If you're a fan of reality TV, in just 4 days, we're going to be getting that new season of The Secret Lives of Mormon Wives. Let me know if you're looking forward to this one, what your excitement level is. Like, are you done? Have you had enough seasons already? Or are you looking forward to all the drama? Because we know

So what is Drake up to now? He posted something that said fear of missing out with the date September 15th, YouTube, 9 p.m. What is he dropping?

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You got such a good show. Hopefully you had some fun. Here's Bad Bunny.

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And it even included like a sampling from the late Selena Quintanilla and a collab with Maluma. And it was just

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1: Yes, what's up, man? It's your boy DJ Pub Dog. 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
24: Boston weather.
25: A mix of sun and clouds throughout your Sunday with temps in the 60s, and the clouds will stick around tonight with temps dropping down to the 50s.
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1: 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If you're new to Boston, make sure you connect with all of our DJs. They do a lot of clubs out here in Boston. Big O does a lot of clubs and boat parties, too. So find him up right now. It's DJ Big O, O's for Oscar, and that number one. Big O, we appreciate you. He's on all weekend. We got more mixes on the other side. Don't go anywhere.
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with our Beats and Barbecue Mix Weekend. Shouts to the squad. We've been in the mix since Friday at noon. We're not stopping. We're not stopping until Monday midnight. So whatever you got planned today, tomorrow, barbecuing, cooking out, hanging out with the fam, we will provide the DJs for you, right?

Let's throw it back. It's our Beats and Barbecue Mix weekend. Hope you're enjoying your Sunday. Shout out to everyone I saw at Don Toliver last night. Tonight is night number two with Bruno Mars, who's on your way to Gillette Stadium. You might as well leave now, man. Before a show, man, that

Shout out to my girl Liz. She tagged me up in Framingham. She's about to get her master's out at BC. Welcome in. You're a little far from BC, mama, but I feel you. Big shout out to Layla. She's out here in Somerville. What's going on? Carter going out to Northeastern. Welcome to Boston, guys. We are

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He does a lot of spots in Boston. If you're new to Boston, make sure you find out all our DJs, man. They're very active. You can find out where they're going to be at. 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It's at JAMN945. You'll see him right there. I am DJ Voyage, right? Big shout out to my girl, Susie. What's up, man? Wants this throwback right here. Lil Wayne and Bobby Valentino. Shout out to everybody out in Lynn. Hit us up right now. Let us know what we can play for you. It's our nice, long weekend beats and barbecue mix weekend, right? Hit us up. Come on.

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7: A mix of sun and clouds throughout your Sunday with temps in the 60s, and the clouds will stick around tonight with temps dropping down to the 50s.
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0: starting her first year at Emerson. That's a great broadcasting school. Shouts to everyone back in Boston. My guy DJ Vince One, he's holding it down right now. He's coming right back with more mixes. Definitely go hit that follow. He does a lot of events out here in Boston. Plus, you can put in your requests. His Instagram is RealDJVinceOne, the number one, right? More mixes on the other side. We'll be right back.
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0: All right, we're back right here on Boston Number One for Hip Hop. My guy DJ Vince One holding it down with our Beats and Barbecue Mix weekend. We started on Friday. We're not stopping, man. We got you all day today and tomorrow night. All day tomorrow, too, till midnight, right? Shout out to everyone that's going to Bruno Mars Night Number Two going down tonight. I'm glad the rain passed up. At least over here in Medford, it passed up. I don't know how far it went. But hopefully you get no rain tonight. But my guy DJ.

at Vince One. Just shut it down. Make sure you show him a lot of love. He's been on all weekend. He does a lot of events out here right now. Go hit that follow for him and all of our DJs, man. If you're new to Boston, they're very active out on the streets out here. Go hit him up right now. It's Real DJ Vince One. Plus, you can put your requests in like Clarissa did, checking us out in Fitchburg. Welcome back, man. Shout out to everyone back in Boston for school. Here you go with that Summer Too Hot, man. Chris Brown, whatever else you want to hear. Hit the guy working the turntables and go hit that follow on our Instagram, too. We got Carol G tickets happening. It's at G.

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11: 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Two massive title fights headline the card, including slap fighting legend Wolverine. Also on the card is former WWE champion Jake Hager and the debut of former

a post a couple days ago if you're missing out. Is that going to be a song, a concert, a tour, an album, a podcast? What is he doing with that, man? It's your boy Pub Dog. I'm up right now. Hit me up. 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It's at DJ Pub Dog. 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
2: 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Want me to push up on it, cause she know

Pub Dog, and it's our Beats and Barbecue Mixed Weekend. What's going on? I appreciate you hanging out with me. Amanda checking us out in Northeastern. Welcome back, man. Shouts to all the new students out here. 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We got it all, man. Hit me up right now. Let me know what I can play for you. Go hit that follow at JAMN945. You'll see me right there at DJ Pub Dog.

0: Big shout out to my girl Tracy, first year at MIT. Good for you, man. Shout out to all the new students moving in, man. Welcome in. It's your boy DJ Pub Dog on this nice Labor Day weekend. We're calling it the Beats and Barbecue Mix Weekend. If you're barbecuing, cooking out tomorrow, make sure you turn us up. We will be your soundtrack all day. We're your soundtrack all the time, but definitely tomorrow, make sure you check us out. A lot of commercial-free mixes, a lot of throwbacks, a lot of new joints. I'll be right back with more mixes, all right? Don't go anywhere.
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1: So that's a yes?

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0: Sunday. Don't forget, on the weekends, we do Instagram contesting. Carol G, she's going to be shutting it down next week at Gillette Stadium. We do have those free tickets going down through our Instagram right now at JAMN945. I got more mixes coming up on the other side. Don't go anywhere.
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0: 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They're very active in the clubs. If you're new to Boston, make sure you find them up. It's at JAMN945. You'll see me right there too at DJ Pub Dog. Let's get it going right now. Happy Sunday. Happy nice long.

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family. 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We've been mixing since Friday at noon, and we're not stopping until midnight tomorrow night, right?

and the rest of the squad, they're going to hold you down. I'm going to leave you off with this one from Carol G. We do have Carol G tickets happening through our Instagram. 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Enjoy the rest of your Sunday night. Enjoy your nice long Labor Day weekend, man. We're in the mix till midnight tomorrow night. Turn us up, right? Have fun and be safe. Do not forget to spread love and be kind. Pub Dog, I'm out. One love. Peace.

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7: 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Visit smiletunes.com and start your song today.
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11: You know who I can't stand? I can't stand Top Dog. Every time I turn on the radio, I hear, now he's on TV. I turned on the TV. I seen a commercial on my TV. He got billboards up everywhere. You can't get away from him. He on the sides of buses. He's everywhere. Now he's sponsoring stuff. You seen it coming down the timeline. Can't get away from him. We get it. Then the guy on the radio, I really hate him. His voice

I don't know how to dance, but can lean and make the ghetto women put their hands on their knees. Make the ghetto women put their hands on their knees. Make the ghetto women put their hands on their knees. I don't know how to dance, but can lean and make the ghetto women put their hands on their knees. Make the ghetto women put their hands on their knees. Make the ghetto women put their hands on their knees.